slid from Avenue to Avenue 15 for the situation contained. Tied up engine 15, ladder 15, and AK 15. Welcome back to the camera, 2002.

0: respond on Battalion 1 IC, operate the Battalion 1 fire ground. East Livingston Avenue and Pelton Avenue. Vehicle hit structure. Medic 2. East Livingston Avenue and Pelton Avenue. Vehicle hit structure. Medic 2. Respond on Battalion 1 IC, operate on Battalion 1 fire ground. Respond on EMS 1, Medic 34, Mayfair Village Nursing Center, 3000 Bethel Road, Room 206A, Infant Infall, cross of Caleb Drive and Hayden Road, Medic 34, Mayfair Village Nursing Center, 3000 Bethel Road, Room 206A, Injured Infall, respond on EMS 1. Respond on 9ELS-1, Medic 192, Engine 31, 812 Hybrid Run Court, Test Pave, Cross of Hybrid Meadow Drive, and Dead End. Medic 192, Engine 31, 812 Hybrid Run Court, Test Pave, respond on 9ELS-1. Respond on 9 Extrication. Medic 8, Engine 8, I-71 southbound at East Main Street. Vehicle accident. Medic 8, Engine 8, I-71 southbound at East Main Street. Vehicle accident. Respond on 9 Extrication. Respond on Battalion 1 IC, operate on Battalion 1 fire ground. East Middleton Avenue and Kelton Avenue. Vehicle hit structure. EMS 14. East Livingston Avenue and Kelton Avenue. Vehicle hit structure. EMS 14. Respond on Battalion 1 IC. Operate on Battalion 1 fire ground. Respond on 9ELS-1. Engine 31. Medic 31. 812 Hybrid Run Court, Chest Pave, Cross of Hybrid Meadow Drive, and Dead End, Engine 31, Medic 31, 812 Hybrid Run Court, Chest Pave, respond on 9ELS-1.
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Respond on spec EMS work. 20:06 hours. Medic 152, 3964, St. Mary Court, non-breather. Medic 152, 3964, St. Mary Court, non-breather. Cross Street, Beachwood Road, and Lambie Lane. Respond on next EMS board.

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2: 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Dolly Road South. 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
3: 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Arnold Drive on a faint person. Timeout 20:09. We're still in Southwest FEMA.
4: Nate, the line of John H. McConnell for interviews for some individual. He's got some scrapes on his face and stuff. We just want to get out the room.
0: Message received, sir. I'll get your medic to Nationwide Boulevard and John H. McConnell.
4: Yeah, we're actually going to be on John H. McConnell between, I think that's spring. 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
0: John H. McConnell, in between Spring and Nationwide, closer to Nationwide. 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

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Respond on 9 police.

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Rescue 134269 Ainsworth Avenue. 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Cross Street, Headley Place, and Ridenour Road, Ainsworth Court. 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

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Respond on 9 Extrication. Medic 13, Engine 19, West Ramp from North Broadway to State Route 15 southbound ramp. Vehicle accident. Medic 13, Engine 19, West Ramp from North Broadway to State Route 315 southbound ramp. Vehicle accident. Respond on 9 extrication.

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Medic 815, 1353 Mollard Road, ill person, respond on 9-1,

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Response at 9 EMS 1.

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Medic 172, engine 172, 216 05 circle, chest pain, respond on 9EFS1.

0: Medic 8, Engine 8. I-71 southbound at East Main Street. Difficulty leaving. Cross off East Ramp from Main Street to I-71 southbound ramp and ramp from I-71 southbound to I-70 eastbound ramp. Medic 8, Engine 8. I-71 southbound at East Main Street. Difficulty breathing. Respond on 9 EMF 1.
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respond on 10 Bravo, engine 17, 566 South Wheatland Avenue, flash fire, cross of Sullivan Avenue and Fremont Avenue, engine 17, 566 South Wheatland Avenue, flash fire, respond on 10 Bravo. Respond on 9 EMS 1, Medic 15, 1219 Seymour Avenue, injured person, cross of Dead End, and East Whittier Street, Medic 15, 1219 Seymour Avenue, injured person, respond on 9 EMS 1.

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on us. 9 EMS 1, Medic 20, Engine 20, 754 Taylor Avenue, unconscious overdose, off of Patton Avenue and Old Leonard Avenue. Medic 20, Engine 20, 754 Taylor Avenue, unconscious overdose, respond on 9 EMS 1.

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0: Wood, Hebel, Chest Pain, respond on 9 EMS 1. Respond on 10 Alpha, 600 South Wheatland Avenue, Apartment C, Fire Alarm A, Engine 17, Cross of Wheatland Avenue and Stafford Avenue, 600 South Wheatland Avenue, Apartment C, Fire Alarm A, Engine 17, respond on 10 Alpha. Respond on 9 EMS 1, Medic 10, Engine 10, 1019 West Broad Street, Chest Pain, Cross of Dakota Avenue and Rogers Avenue, Medic 10, Engine 10, 1019 West Broad Street, Chest Pain, respond on 9 EMS 1.

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Medic 6, 5734, Black Walnut Drive, Ilkerson. 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
1: May, injured in ball, off of Tannery Port and dead end, engine 61, 45, 41, Valleydale May, injured in ball, respond on 9 ENS 1. Respond on 9 ENS 1, medic 18, medic 8, 18, fairgrounds. 717 East 17th Avenue, Medic Run, cross of Colville Avenue and Velma Avenue, Medic 18, Medic 818, Fairgrounds, 717 East 17th Avenue, Medic Run, respond on 9 EMS 1. Respond on 9 EMS 1, Medic 24. 4151 Cleveland Avenue, Apartment 4, Hill Person, cross of Moose Creek Drive and Timber Trail Drive North, Medic 24, 4151 Cleveland Avenue, Apartment 1, Hill Person, respond on 9 EMS 1. Respond on 9 EMS 1, Engine 10, Woolley Terrace Apartments, 99 South Central Avenue, Person Down, cross of West Town Street and West State Street, Engine 10, Woolley Terrace Apartments, 99 South Central Avenue, Person Down, respond on 9 EMS 1.

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1: 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In person. 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

0: 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We see you guys turn on the street.
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1: 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Respond on 9 EMS 1.

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1: 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Respond on 9 EMS 1. Respond on 23 Northwest EMS 1. Medic 13, 1362 Windham Road, personal assist, cross of Greenview Drive and Castleton Road. Medic 13, 1362 Windham Road, personal assist. Respond on 23 Northwest EMS 1.

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1: Black Walnut Drive, ill person, cross of Glen Cabins Lane and Glendon Park Drive, engine 29, 57, 34, Black Walnut Drive, ill person, respond on 9 EMS 1.

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We found a 10 Bravo.

Medic 134, Battalion 131, 284 Agler Road, injured from assault. Medic 134, Battalion 131, 284 Agler Road, injured from assault. Cross Street, Med End, and North Stigler Road. Respond on Met EMS 1, 20, 55 hours.

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Engine 83, 12, Interstate 270 South Underpass Cemetery Road, 270 Southbound at Cemetery Road, auto accident, respond on a Northwest EMS 2.

0: Python 9EMF1, Medic 86, 58, 65, North Hills Boulevard, Caesar, Kossoff Blossom Avenue, and Ponderosa Drive. Medic 806, 58, 65, North Hills Boulevard, Caesar, respond on 9EMF1.
1: We have police on scene. They're advising the accident's actually going to be 270 northbound from Cemetery Road eastbound.
2: That's received, and it's a motorcycle down, no other cars involved.

on our sign EMS phone. It's Clinton 240 Delray Road, Medicare. Off of South High Street and South 4th Street. Medic 2240 Delray Road, Medic Run. We on our sign EMS 1. Respond on 9 EMS 1, Medic 21, Engine 21, East Main Street and Bessie Park Road, difficulty breathing, Medic 21, Engine 21, East Main Street and Bessie Park Road, difficulty breathing, respond on 9 EMS 1.

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0: 111, 1483 Dobson Square North on Elkerson, going for Columbus. 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
1: 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Respond on 9 police fire. Respond on 9 ES 1. Medic 16. Engine 19. 363 North Ridge Road. Chest pain. Cross of Sharon Avenue and Linden Road. Medic 16. Engine 19. 363 North Ridge Road. Chest pain. Respond on 9 EMS 1.

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Respond on 9 EMS 1. Respond on 9 EMS 1. Medic 181, 371 Denver Avenue, Med Run, cross of Dead End and West Street. Medic 181, 371 Denver Avenue, Medic Run. Respond on 9 EMS 1.

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Respond on Medic EMS 1, 21, 17 hours. Medic 12, 569 South Royce Avenue, ill person, cross of Whitehead Road and Sullivan Avenue. Medic 12, 569 South Royce Avenue, ill person, respond on 9 EMS 1,

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Medic 91, 7500, Hospital Drive, Dublin Methodist Hospital, hospital transfer, cross street of Dublin Methodist Lane, respond on Northwest ENS 1.

Dublin Methodist Hospital, hospital transfer. Squad 92, 7500, Hospital Drive, Dublin Methodist Hospital, hospital transfer, cross street of Dublin Methodist Lane.

1414 Thayer Avenue, Apartment 2B, unconscious person, cross of Nada Avenue and Cottage Avenue, engine 8. 1414 Thayer Avenue, Apartment 2B, unconscious person, respond on 9 EMS 1.

on Medic 22 out of my incident yesterday. 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

0: 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A1 Orchard Main, foreign owner, engine 19, cross off Milton Avenue and North High Street. 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Respond on 9 EMS 1, medic 3, engine 3, Van Buren Shelter, 595 Van Buren Drive, chest pain, cross off Mount Calvary Avenue and Pierce Drive. Medic 3, engine 3, Van Buren Shelter, 595 Van Buren Drive, chest pain, respond on 9 EMS 1.
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1: 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And I'll we'll be getting a run first soon, but just tie them up

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0: 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If you have any trouble, though, just give me back here on police fire.
1: Copy that.

and Bravo, engine 14, 1764 South Canyon Avenue, crash fire, cross of Smith Road and 8 Madison Avenue, engine 13, 1764 South Canyon Avenue, crash fire, respond on 10 Bravo.

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Respond on 9 EMS 1.

Respond on 9 EMS 1. Medic 162. Engine 32. 3401 Quinlan Boulevard. Apartment S208. Chest Pave. Cross of Stratford Lakes Boulevard and Trentshire Drive. Medic 162. Engine 32. 3401 Quinlan Boulevard. Apartment S208. Chest Pave. Respond on 9 EMS 1.

401 Quinlan Boulevard, Cat Cave, Attic 162. 3401 Quinlan Boulevard, Cat Cave, Clark Street, Oak End Boulevard, Crenshire Drive, and Stratford Lakes Boulevard, 2137 hours.

0: Nissan and 9EF Wall, Review 3, 2025 South High Street, Urban Jam, cross of Viaduct Drive and Hodak Street, Review 3, 2025 South High Street, Urban Jam, Nissan and 9EF 1. Nissan and 9EF 1. Medic 32, 3001, Women Boulevard, Apartment S208, Cascade, cross of Stratford Lakes Boulevard and Prince Air Drive. Medic 32, 3401, Women Boulevard, Apartment S208, Cascade, respond on 9ELS1. Respond on 9EMS1, Medic 26, 2273 Apex Drive, Heritage, cross of Puma Place and Valley Drive, Medic 26, 2273 Apex Drive, Heritage, respond on 9EMS1. Respond on 9EMS1. Rescue 3, Engine 3, 2025 South High Street, Person Down, cross of Viaduct Drive and Hozak Street. Rescue 3, Engine 3, 2025 South High Street, Person Down, respond on 9EMS1. Respond on 9EMS1, Medic 11. 5896 Hungary Port, Diabetic Urgency, cross of Dead End and Elworth Drive. Medic 11, 5896 Hungary Court, Diabetic Emergency, respond on 9EMS1.
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2: 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I just wanted to make sure because they do definitely have experience for it. And if you want to have another run card or not, if you're happy with that run card, that's not working for me.

Engine 35, Woodlands Tavern, 1200 West 3rd Avenue, unconscious person, cross of Belton Avenue and Virginia Avenue, Medic 25, Engine 25, Woodlands Tavern, 1200 West 3rd Avenue, unconscious person, respond on 9 EMS 1.

0: came around good.
1: Sir, CPD has no cars assigned. RPU is assigned to this run. If you want to give me a couple minutes here, I'll give him a call, see if you can find out more information. Give you a chat in a minute.
0: Copy. Could we estimate an 11-year-old? So I just wanted to see if there's an emergency on this or not.
1: Messenger Steve, sir. I was thinking the same thing.
2: In street, Wilson, medic 152, Wilson, 3578 Main Street. 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Response on Met EMS 1, 21:44 hours.

Sir, if I talk to RU directly at this time, it's just mediating. 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

614, 2025, South High Street, Curzon Down, Cross of Niagara Drive, and Hosack Street. Headache 14, 2025, South High Street, Curzon Down. Respond on 9 EMS 1.

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0: 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We're not in danger, but our patient is getting a little angry.
1: Message, so you need CBD. This is not a 157 or cat turbine.
0: No, it's not. You can just yell another. Nothing's going on so far. Just slipping.
1: Message, Steve. I'll get them there as soon as possible.

And Jake is on the way. And 82, you're en route. Also be advised, this has been upgraded to a cardiac arrest.

0: 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We're at room 317 and there's no one there. Do you have a better location for us?
1: Nothing.
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0: 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He's already throwing a chair. We are in a safe position, but we really need PD here.
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Respond on 9 EMS 1, engine 9, Renaissance Hotel, 50 North 3rd Street, person down, cross of East Gay Street and East Lynn Street, engine 9, Renaissance Hotel, 50 North 3rd Street, person down, respond on 9 EMS 1.

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Car on 9 EMS 1, engine 21, Cavity Manor Apartment, 1370 Onet Road, apartment 121, metal alarm, cross of Allen Drive and Vision Center Court, engine 21, Cavity Manor Apartment, 1370 Onet Road, apartment 121, medical alarm, respond on 9 EMS 1. Respond on 9 EMS 1, Medic 16, 3399 Homestead Drive, person down, cross of Huey Road and Carolyn Avenue, Medic 16, 3399 Homestead Drive, person down, respond on 9 EMS 1. From S 13, Historic Crew Stadium, 1 Black and Gold Boulevard, Medic Run, cross of Dead End and Velma Avenue, EMS 13, Historic Crew Stadium, 1 Black and Gold Boulevard, Medic Run. 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

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Medic 15. Engine 15. ENS 14. 809 Himmel Police. Shooting. New staging. Off of East Livingston Avenue and Will Alley. Medic 815. Engine 15. ENS 14. 809 Himmel Place. Shooting. New staging. Respond on 908 fire.

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1: OM Amelia Road, Medic 183, 4996, Ewald Drive, Caesar. Respond on 9 EMS 1.

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0: Response of 9 expectation. Vedic 26. N 192. I-270 outbound at I-70 west side. Vehicle accident. Vedic 26. Engine 192. I-270 southbound at I-70 west side. Vehicle accident. Respond on 9 extrication.
1: Okay. I'll let them know.

Battalion 3 Fire Ground, 1748 Venice Avenue, report of a fire, engine 16, engine 61, engine 13, ladder 13, ladder 1, medic 61, rescue 16, Battalion 3, Battalion 2, cross off Cleveland Avenue and Bancroft Street, 1748 Genesee Avenue, report of a fire, engine 15, engine 61, engine 13, ladder 13, ladder 1, medic 61, rescue 16, battalion 3, battalion 2, respond on battalion 3 IC, operate on battalion 3 fire ground. Respond on 10 Bravo, Ladder 49, 3409 Oak Shadow Drive, carbon monoxide alarm, cross off Lake Matthias Drive and Stepping Stone Drive, Ladder 29, 4409 Oak Shadow Drive, carbon monoxide alarm, respond on 10 Bravo. Respond on 10 Bravo, Engine 34. I-270 southbound at Tuttle Crossing Boulevard. Oil fire. Cross off ramp from Tuttle Crossing to I-270 southbound ramp and ramp from I-270 southbound to Tuttle Crossing ramp. Engine 34. I-270 southbound at Tuttle Crossing Boulevard. Oil fire. Respond on 10 Bravo.

to Old 73 Desert Avenue and 16 Madison Switch contained on a trash fire. All counties on scene responding to 1-7-4-8 Desert Avenue and 16 Madison Switch contained, moving to 10 Alpha.

response 9 EMS 1, medic 7, 858 Kinnear Road, apartment 202, injured in fall, cross of Pat Boulevard and Rhoda Avenue, medic 7, 858 Kinnear Road, apartment 202, injured in fall, respond on 9 EMS 1.

0: train having reached 654 Street, Irving Mill, cross off West Russell Street and Brickell Street, engine 9, having reached 660 North High Street, person down, respond on 9ES1.
1: Yeah, you got any more on this car fire? We're not seeing anything here at Tuttle Crossing and 270 southbound.
2: Calls on it.
1: Okay, they didn't say north or south of Tuttle. We're going to head south.
2: This southbound lane is heading south, probably a good idea.
0: That's one.

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1: Okay, yeah, you just passed us. We turned around Roberts. We're going to head back towards the front. I'll stay on this channel. Let me know. Otherwise, we're clear.

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0: 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Respond McKinnon Bravo, Ladder 12, 697 South Harris Avenue, Carbon Monoxide Bar, Cross Up, Mound Street, and Whitehead Road, Ladder 12, 697 South Harris Avenue, Carbon Monoxide Alarm, Respond on 10 Bravo.
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2: Respond at San Alba, 813 Riot Road, Fire Farm A, Engine 2, Ladder 8, Cross of South Monroe Avenue and South 17th Street, 813 Riot Road, Fire Farm A, Engine 2, Ladder 8, respond on 10 Alba. Respond on 9LS 1. Medic 2240 Delray Road, medical alarm, cross of South High Street and South 4th Street. 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

respond on 9 extrication. Engine 1, I-670 eastbound at mile marker 4. Accident crash detector. Cross of ramp from I-670 eastbound to 3rd Street ramp and ramp from 3rd Street to I-670 eastbound ramp. Engine 1, I-670 eastbound at mile marker 4. Accident crash detector. Respond on 9 extrication.

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Respond on 9 EMS 1.

has been evacuated. Now investigating. Engine 2 canceled.

Respond on 9 ES 1, Medic 3, Engine 13, EMS 10, 28.1 Silver Drive, pedestrian struck, cross of ramp from I-71 southbound to Hudson Street ramp and east ramp from Weber Road to I-71 southbound ramp. Medic 13, Engine 13, EMS 10, 28.1 Silver Drive, pedestrian struck, respond on 9 EMS 1. Respond on 9 O East Fire. Medic 14, Engine 15, EMS 14, 1337 East Deschler Avenue, Stabbing, View Staging, Cross Out Elton Avenue and Lily Avenue. Medic 14, Engine 15, EMS 14, 1337 East Deschler Avenue, Stabbing, View Staging, Respond on 9 O East Fire.

0: 13 to 13. Hey, don't commit. Sounds like he was pedestrian versus the train. The train is stopped. We're at Weber. 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
1: Are you ready? I'm calling for a they said, behind the vehicle by there on the right side of the track. You said you weren't, very shut down with the carrier?
2: Northfield Southern 481-467 Bravo. Please have to shut down a boat question until we figure out what's going on. We have a train northbound direction, but we don't know if that's where we're at yet.
1: North Fork, I'll ask you to repeat those numbers again. Is that front of the rear unit?
2: Northfield Southern 481-467 Bravo is the crossing. 481-467 Bravo.
1: Another one, 467 Bravo.

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1: Okay.

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0: rumbling down the track on the left side. 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
1: Copy. I'm talking with NTV right now. All companies coming in. Just to this truck. We have located the individual. Just having alcohol issues. I will admit.

0: 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This wish contains everybody to make their way back to their vehicles, CPDs in charge. No injuries.
1: Are we supposed to run so that in the tracks, sir?
0: Yeah, why don't you keep going to do that so we get all our personnel coming out of here?
1: That's what I'm working on.
0: Copy. Engine 13 firefighters, why don't you go ahead and cross when you think it's safe?
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Metric 27. 26 79. 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Hill Person. 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

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Respond on 10 Bravo, Ladder 29, 4457 North Tower, Fire Service Run, cross of Leaster Avenue and Sheffield Cross, Ladder 29, 4457 North Road, Fire Service Run. Respond on 10 Bravo. Respond on 9 EFS 1, Medic 15, KSC, 1998 8th Street, Ilston, off South Nelson Road and Holtzman Avenue, Medic 15, KSC, 1998 8th Street, Ilston. Respond on 9 EMS 1.

0: 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Now it looks like I got some cards assigned here, so maybe I'll get this in.
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Respond on 9-1, Medic 25, 1492 Pennsylvania Avenue, Silverton, cross of King Avenue and Bus 8th Avenue, Medic 25, 1492 Pennsylvania Avenue, Silverton. 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
2: 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That's 322-7581. Dewan Drive, residents of Iota Crossing Boulevard 12, Chet Haynes, Cross Street of Durham Drive, respond on Northwest ES1.

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Medic 26, engine 30, EMS 15, 48, 96, the Muley Drive. Stabbing, use staging, cross of Dory Park Drive and Hutchman Drive. Medic 26, engine 30, EMS 15, 48, 96, the Muley Drive. Stabbing, use staging, respond on 9, police fire.

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Stone Ridge Lane, Sunrise Senior Living Center, injured person. Medic 95, 4175. Stone Ridge Lane, Sunrise Senior Living Center, injured person, cross street of Railroad Drive, respond on Northwest EMS 1.

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But no victim right now. 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

0: 1975 shooting to the right of Griffith Zappa's on an urban street before from active city. 1975 shooting to the right of Griffith City Methodist Hospital from an active city. 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

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Medic 12, 3515 Westway Drive, Conscious Overdose, respond on 9 ENS 1. 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

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Respond on 9 EMS 1.

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0: 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You can downgrade this. You can cancel the chief and the rescue.
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0: 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They're calling back for more information on possible different address.
1: I'm just taking a look at this.

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0: That's what you're saying.

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0: MS 1, Medic 8, 18, 21, 85, Herbert Road, abdominal pain, cross of East Ayer Avenue and Clinton Street. Medic 8, 18, 21, 85, Herbert Road, abdominal pain, respond on 9 EMS 1.
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Respond on 9 EMS 1.

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Medic 7, Engine 7, EMS 13, North 4th Street, and East 11th Avenue, shooting, use staging. Respond on 9 police fire.

0: Nissan on 9ELS1, Medic 8, Mount Vernon Plaza Apartment, 1035, Atchison Street, Apartment 102, Abdominal Pain, cross of Capitol View Drive and Bolivar Street, Medic 8, Mount Vernon Plaza Apartment, 1035, Atchison Street, Apartment 102, Abdominal Pain, respond on 9ELS1.
1: They've been able to track down the room.
2: Then that's the point you want.
1: I've been in a vacant apartment, so further remarks in the car, that's a good alarm system, getting multiple alarms. We were able to track down the number 111 space in Tennessee.
2: Okay, the car now has a room 235, 313, 134, 316, 19, 130B.
1: Yeah, we saw that. Okay, we'll start off back in service.

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Medic 591-651, Norfolk Square South, ill person. Cross Street, Norfolk Square North, Norfolk Court, and Preston Trails Drive. Respond on next EMS 1-0049 hours.

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0: We found on 10 Alpha, 2316 Hamilton Avenue, fire alarm A, engine 18, ladder 13, drop of Clinton Street and East Hudson Street, 2316 Hamilton Avenue, fire alarm A, engine 18, ladder 13, we found on 10 Alpha.
1: Well, 53.

0: 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Two-story bell. 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

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Report of a fire. Engine 26. Engine 192. Engine 241. Ladder 26. Ladder 12. Medic 26. Rescue 17. Battalion 5. Battalion 1. Cross of Iverson Way and Dunmere Drive. 262 Firewood, Maine. Report of a fire. Engine 26. Engine 192. Engine 241. Ladder 26. Ladder 12. Medic 26. Rescue 17. Battalion 5. Battalion 1. Battalion 5 IC. Operate on Battalion 5 fire ground.

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Medic 8, Engine 8, 63 South Champion Avenue, difficulty breathing, respond on 9 EMS 1.

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Respond on 9 EMS 1,

0: 6116, two-story apartment building. Yeah, it's a fire on the back side of the building. It looks like it's all on the outside. We're going to be out investigating. 26 with accountability. You mark line at 26 on scene. Can't call up the command officer.
1: 26 on scene, two-story multifamily. It's like at an outside fire on the back of the building. 526 is going to have command. Time is 0129.

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2: South Hampton Road, injured from assault. Respond on 9 police fire. Respond on Battalion 5 IC, operate on Battalion 5 fire ground. 262 Firewood Lane, working fire. Engine 31, ladder 10, medic 192, MS 15. 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
1: We got Lambda 26 inside right now, 62 looking on up clear. I think we got fire knockdown on the outside.
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1: B-71, Medic 71, Battalion 72, Ladder 72, Cambridge Boulevard, and Hillside Drive, auto accident, respond on Northwest EMS 2.
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1: Okay, we'll get a van. 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
0: Yeah, we'll see how we do with that horn.
2: Northwest, intercepting one's on scene. 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Intercepting one, be out investigating.
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respond on 9FS1, attic 12, 3295 Sullivan Avenue, apartment N, OB, cross of South Southampton Avenue and South Sylvan Avenue, medic 12, 3295 Sullivan Avenue, apartment N, OB, respond on 9EMS1. Respond on 9EMS1, engine 15, 1724 East Livingston Avenue, person down, cross of Music Avenue and Rhodes Avenue, engine 15, 1724 East Livingston Avenue, person down, respond on 9EMS1.

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0: 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Ladder 72, Medic 71, Engine 71, and myself.
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Nissan on 10 Bravo, engine 12, 668 Webwood Drive, trash fire, cross of Egan Road and 7th Avenue, engine 12, 668 Webwood Drive, trash fire, Nissan on 10 Bravo.

and engine 112, 20, 161, eastbound, just before the 270 house ramp, on a panic medic run for a medic and engine 112, 161 eastbound before I-270 south, on a panic attack looking for a black Honda SUV off to the left-hand lanes. Timeout is 152, on a left-wheel fire dispatch.

N10, difficulty breathing, cross of dead end, and Elam Estates Drive. Manic 4, Engine 4, 31E, Elam Manor Court, Apartment 110, difficulty breathing, respond on 9 EMS 1. Respond on 9 EMS 1. Medic 15. 1724 East Livingston Avenue. Person down. Cross of Newland Avenue and Rhodes Avenue. Medic 15. 1724 East Livingston Avenue. Person down. Respond on 9 EMS 1. Medic 2, Chairs and Suites, 75 East State Street, Room 1620, Conscious Overdose, cross of South Pearl Street and South 3rd Street. Medic 2, Chairs and Suites, 75 East State Street, Room 1620, Conscious Overdose, respond on 9 EMS 1.

0: 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UAPD still on scene.
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Medic 182, Sheets Gas Station, 5800 Gender Road, Medic Run, respond on 9 EMS 1.

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Medic 10, 991 Harrisburg Pike, Hemorrhage, cross of Jackson Road and Randburg Avenue. Medic 10, 991 Harrisburg Pike, Hemorrhage, respond on 9EMS 1.

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1: 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Okay. 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
0: Thank you so much, guys.
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0: You add investigator 36 to this. I've already called him.
1: That's received, sir. Investigator 36 on the card.

0: pretty tremendous too. Do you think that's fair?
1: This is not a team. Repeat that.
0: Do you need anything up there? We're on our way up.
1: Yes, sir. Can you grab the Narcs automatic too? And some pine needles, possibly.

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1: Thank you. You need to dispatch me and the crew will stay on a course.
2: 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It's a K-9.

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T-71, Battalion 72, Ladder 72, Engine 51, 1780, Barrington Road, Barrington Elementary School, Fire Alarm. Rescue 71, Battalion 72, Ladder 72, Engine 51, 1780, Barrington Road, Barrington Elementary School, Fire Alarm, Cross Street of Northwest Boulevard, respond on Northwest Fire Ground 1.

0: be found on line EMS 1, Enix 26, 2021, Arway Drive, in person, cross of 90 Drive, Enix 26, 2021, Arway Drive, in person, respond on 9 EMS 1. Barrington Elementary School, 1780 Barrington Road, Hampshire Fire Alarm, Engine 51, cross of Andover Road and Northwest Boulevard, Barrington Elementary School, 1780 Barrington Road, Hampshire Fire Alarm, Engine 51. 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
1: I'd like to make a copy. We talked to the Eastern Security too, they didn't have anything, so we'll get through.

Respond on 9 EMS 1, Medic 1, Grant Hospital, 111 South Grant Avenue, seizure, cross of Library Park, South and East State Street, Medic 1, Grant Hospital, 111 South Grant Avenue, seizure, respond on 9 EMS 1.

0: in general.
1: Call the fire medic too, just to confirm. 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
0: That's correct, sir. They called back and they don't need us.
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Respond on 9 EMS 1, Medic 27, 7605, Milhenge Court, Apartment D, injured in fall, cross of Summer Drive, and dead end. 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

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Respond on 9 EMS 1,

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0: 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Everything's off. 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
1: Yeah, I don't know if you have received.

Fonda, 9 EMS 1, Medic 7, Camps Carry Out, 447 East 17th Avenue, Ill Person, Cross of North 4th Street, and Dora Drive. Medic 7, Camps Carry Out, 447 East 17th Avenue, Ill Person, Respond on 9 EMS 1.

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1: Yes, sir. I need Red Cross for 3 adults and 2 dogs.

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0: The mother is going to be Juan, Michael, Michelle, spelled like Michael, M-I-C-H-A-E-N-V-S, that's 956-589-0209. That is Pedro Rivera. Other contact number is 956-589-0197. And daughter, Bella Rivera. Her contact number is 614-969-8701.
1: I'll be at Red Cross for 3 adults, 2 dogs. Is there a primary number they want to use for Red Cross out of this?
0: Yes, you use 614-969-8701. That's Bill Riviera's number.
1: Best received, sir. 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
1: Battalion 80, 3251, Andrew James Drive, Midway Fire. Battalion 80, 3251, Andrew James Drive, Midway Fire, Cross Street of Lower Groff Drive.
2: 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Medic 192, Engine 192, Climb Road and Georgesville Road. 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

0: 9 EMS 1, Medic 17, Engine 17, 2447 West Broad Street, Apartments E, Test Pane, cross of Eldon Avenue and South Eureka Avenue. Medic 17, Engine 17, 2447 West Broad Street, Apartments E, Test Pane, respond on 9 EMS 1.
1: Anyone patch in though? 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
2: 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I don't know if you can, just all take your control back to the machine, take the door to open it.
1: Okay, sir, we'll try the call back here. Just a second.

0: 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Difficulty breathing. 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Respond on 9 EMS what? Medic 817, South Central Avenue and West State Street, Medic Run. Medic 817, South Central Avenue and West State Street, Medic Run. Respond on 9 EMS what?
1: 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Respond on MEC EMS 1, 324 hours.
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0: respond on 9 EMS 1, Medic 33, Engine 33, Lincoln Point Apartment, 40 Hutchinson Avenue, Apartment 417, difficulty breathing, cross of Vantage Drive and High Cross Boulevard, Medic 33, Engine 33, Lincoln Point Apartments, 40 Hutchinson Avenue, Apartment 417, difficulty breathing, respond on 9 EMS 1.
1: Somebody on scene responding to 3251 Andrew James Drive, Ladder 26, coming out with a situation contained. 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
2: Are you all set? I was going to get a chance. Thank you.

0: Columbus Fire Medic Engine 33, be advised, we're going to cancel you on this. This is going to be a mental health run.
1: And 417, difficulty breathing, cross of Vantage Drive and High Cross Boulevard, Lincoln Point of Purpose, 40 Hutchinson Avenue, Apartment 417, difficulty breathing, respond on 9 EMS 1.

0: guys on this. 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
1: And 33, clear.
2: Copy that. Thank you. On the fire.
0: Go for testing and

0: enforcement team. Can I have a EMS coordinator, please?
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54 Powers Court South, Ill Person, Cross of South Waverly Street, and Powers Court North, Medic 21, 32 54 Powers Court South, Ill Person. 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
0: engine 6, east of Lindale Road and Cleveland Avenue. Person down. Engine 6, east of Lindale Road and Cleveland Avenue. Person down. We found on
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0: Next turn is another 134. Yes, sir, I hit the wrong button on our AFDC. Can you show us the route to Mount Carmel?
1: Oh, sorry.

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171. I-270 eastbound at mile marker 50. Vehicle accident. Medic 173. Engine 171. I-270 eastbound at mile marker 50. Vehicle accident. Respond on mine extrication.

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Engine 141, Battalion 141, GoldenEye Drive, vehicle accident. Cross of Kennedy Road, respond on next EMS 1, 353 hours. Medic 141, GoldenEye Drive, vehicle accident. Medic 141, GoldenEye Drive, vehicle accident. Cross of Kennedy Road, respond on Rec EMS 1, 353 hours.

0: Yeah, for 36.
1: See you on firewood.
0: Yeah, we'll be there in just a second.
1: I must proceed, sir. Thank you.

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Cross Street, Dead End, and Cumberland Circle, Northwest. We come on Mech EMS 1, 359 hours.

the same on Frontage 141. If you just want to check a little further east on Kennedy, I'll drive down here and pull that. Engine, I've got it down here on roll 9 12 seconds. Back from the table, pull. I'm on the scene. I have a small gray vehicle off into the woods. I'll be at 12 seconds.

Yeah, you can't hold it again. Also,

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0: cazzo. 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
1: Okay, we have a small vehicle, unoccupied, left running in the woods. We can't find anyone around. Do you contain a computer company?
0: Grab that patient, and you're going to contain it with units on the scene as it's supposed to be or out.
1: Okay, Master Receive, if you can also just advise them, it does appear this may be a stolen vehicle. The dash is all torn apart.

0: 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I'm getting low. 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
1: Everything's good up here. 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

ですね、ここ。We're not finding any supply truck in this, strip off the side of Broad Street. You ever call that number?

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1: What I was wondering, I was going to check that that strip as well. Medical hold, but I'll check that area right now.

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Ladder 24-43-36, Sandy Lane Road. Carbon dioxide alarm. Cross of Meadowview Drive and Garden Road. Ladder 24-43-36, Sandy Lane Road. Carbon dioxide alarm. 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
0: Copy, sir. We'll change the card.

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0: police investigator for getting on it.
1: 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So we're still getting you guys together.
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0: be found on 9ELS1, Medic 817, 58 South Harris Avenue, Ilverton, off of Olive Street and West Broad Street, Medic 58 South Harris Avenue, Ilverton.
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0: like all hydrogens are out. We didn't really have a plan at this point.
1: So did you have on scene with the vehicle not in the structure, the pressure structure, or did that vehicle be able to inside everybody appears on the investigating fire team?

161, Italian 161, 6728, Rocky Dam Road, injured from assault. Eric 161, Italian 161, 6728, Rocky Dam Road, injured from assault. Paw Street, Roadhill Road, and Hunt Valley Drive. Respond on Rec EMS 1, 519 hours.

0: respond on NIEMS 1, Medic 51, VP, M90 Dublin Road, ill person, cross of Fishwood Avenue and Randy Avenue, Medic 51, VP, M90 Dublin Road, ill person, respond on NIEMS 1. Respond on 9EMS-1, Medic 35, 1234, Long Springs Drive, ill person, cross of Miranda Drive and Wagoner Run Drive, Medic 35, 1234, Water Springs Drive, ill person, respond on 9EMS-1.
1: Okay.

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Medicron, Paramedic, and Engine 111. 350 County Line Road West to see landings at Freedom Trail, Room 139 on injuries from a fall. Your timeout is 5:24 on a West 5 dispatch.

with ICX EMS 1, position at Sigler Road, 167 North Sigler Road. Medic 134, position at Sigler Road, 167 North Sigler Road. Medic 134, Cross Street, Center Road, and Marquis Court. Respond at MEC EMS 1, 5:30 hours. Refer NBC for incident type.

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13791 Windward Way, ill person. Medic 13791 Windward Way, ill person. Cross Street, Windward Lane, and Windward Way left. Respond on next EMS 1. I 42 hours.

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North Champion Avenue and Mount Vernon Avenue. 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

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Annex 131560 Landover Place, Ilverson. Top Street, Rocky Fork Boulevard, Landover Road, and Rocky Fork Boulevard. Respond on next EMS 1, 547 hours.

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1: 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Cross Street, Bob White Drive, and Greenneck Drive. Respond on next EMF 1, 5 to 6 hours.

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No person. Medic 151. 4382 Tumler Drive. Ill person. Cross Street Polk Avenue and Westfall Avenue. 602 hours.

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Medic 17, engine 17, 91 Whitethorn Avenue, vehicle accident. 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We turn on 9 extrication.

0: 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Jeff Payne, Cross Street, Bob White Drive, and Springneck Drive. Respond on net EMS 1-606 hours.
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1: Thank you.

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Injured in fall, cross of Madera Avenue and Hendren Road. Medic 181, 3737 Iguanas Drive. Injured in fall, we find on 9 EMS 1.

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Medicron for Medicron 12, 1195 North Street, in Oxford Village, room 435 on an ill person. 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

0: Yeah, can you check with PD and see if I can fill her out here? The driver's possibly intoxicated, trying to leave. We're trying to get somebody here before trying to take off. Looks like it's going to be a single car accident, but it is blocking lights for
1: us. Okay, I'll let PD know.

EMS 1, Medic 15, Engine 15, 1709 East Casa Street, Passable CVA, cross of Palin Avenue and Rhodes Avenue, Medic 15, Engine 15, 1709 East Casa Street, Passable CVA, respond on 9 EMS 1.

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Respond on Met EMS 1, 631 hours.

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Medic 133-696 Elverson Drive, Ill Prison. Call Street, Ill Prison Drive, and Rolling Way. Respond on next 1 6:31 hours.

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Respond on Net EMS Force. 33 hours.

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Cross Street, Bruce Court, Northwest, and Sycamore Creek Street. Respond on VEC EMS 1. 642 hours.

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Medic 8, Engine 8, Miami Avenue and East Broad Street, vehicle accident. Medic 8, Engine 8, Miami Avenue and East Broad Street, vehicle accident. 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Respond on 9 EMS 1, Medic 2. I-70 westbound at mile marker 98. Mental health low risk. Cross off ramp from I-70 westbound to South Central Avenue ramp and ramp from I-70 westbound to Mount Street ramp. Medic 2. I-70 westbound at mile marker 98. Mental health low risk. Respond on 9 EMS 1.

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Fire alarm A, ladder 32, cross up, dead end, and Fox Chapel Drive, 5333, Menden Court. Fire alarm A, ladder 32, respond on 10 Bravo. 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

0: question to be put on it.
1: No, you just cancel a run altogether. They were good.
0: Message received. We got an additional call from the alarm company.
1: Yeah, I understand. Thanks.

0: insurance or just for your information, this is the same vehicle. The SO advised me that this is an action on the city to make it out there and cost you may take some more calls. It's a small gray, I think it's a Hyundai hatchback.
1: And is it on Golden Eye just north of Kennedy?
0: Yeah, that's further off the right side of the road.
1: That's just

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Person noun, respond on 9 EMS 1.

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Ladder 8. Cross up South Monroe Avenue and South 17th Street. 8 13 Brighton Road. 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

A, Brighton Road, fire alarm A, engine 8, ladder 8, cross up South Monroe Avenue and South 17th Street, 813 Brighton Road, fire alarm A, engine 8, ladder 8, respond on 10 Alpha.

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I'm just double checking, is there any hospitals on the radio?

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Person down. Engine 24, Morse Road and Westerville Road. Person down. We are on 9 EMS 1.

an inch and 113, ladder 111, battalion 111, inch of 112, medic 112, 131, Moss Road and Gables of Westerville on a bottom alarm. Engine 111, engine 113, ladder 111, battalion 111, engine 112, medic 111. 131, Moss Road, Gables of Westerville, on a water flow alarm. Time off, 7:30. Respond on fire ground 1.

0: assisted living facility. 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I'll be investigating.
1: Tell you 111, have you on the scene of the senior home out investigating at 734?

0: 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Please make your case. Yeah, okay, hold on.
1: Call 781 is being or incoming to 131 Moss Road. The Tally 111 has just a trace contained, tying up 111. Everyone else can go back in service at 735.

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0: 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Respond on
1: 9 EMS 1.

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Respond on 9 EMS 1, medic 4, 2502, Athol Drive, ill person, cross of Kimberley Parkway North, medic 4, 2502, Nassau Drive, ill person, respond on 9 EMS 1.

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Medic 112 1195 North Street at Inniswood Village, room 247. Injury 111, we're going to add you to this. So, injury 111, medic 112, it's going to be injuries from a fall at 751.

respond on 9 EMS 1, Attic 12, 1080 South Ag Avenue, in person, cross of Fremont Street and Palmetto Street. Attic 12, 280 South Ag Avenue, in person, respond on 9 EMS 1.

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3: Respond on 9 EMS 1, Medic 18, 1631 Lexington Avenue, ill person, cross of East 14th Avenue and East 15th Avenue, Medic 18, 1631 Lexington Avenue, ill person, respond on 9 EMS 1.
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0: Respond on 9 EMS 1, Medic 5, Engine 5, Villas at St. Therese, 5253 East Broad Street, Apartment 120B, difficulty breathing, cross of Cardinal Park Drive, and ramp from I-270 southbound to East Broad Street, ramp, Medic 5, Engine 5, Villas at St. Therese, 5253 East Broad Street, Apartment 120B, difficulty breathing, respond on 9 EMS 1.
1: Yes, I will take care of this.

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1: 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Engine 29, 5746, Lima, Mean, Grand Fire, Luzon and 10 Bravo.

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0: got two poles down, no car accident. There's city electric light poles moving wires across Middlehurst with a blind corner. 20 CPDs helped to control traffic. And they got two poles down east and west of Main and Middlehurst.
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on 9 EMS 1, medic 183, engine 183, 4491 Berlin Boulevard, unconscious person, cross of brown path and style path, medic 183, engine 183, 4491 Berlin Boulevard, unconscious person, respond on 9 EMS 1.

Cross Street of Hickory Speedway, respond on Northwest EMS 1.

172 Ross Road, Ilderson. Medic 152, 172 Ross Road, Ilderson. Cross Street, St. Anthony Lane and Norton, Maine. Respond on spec EMS 1, 820 hours.

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Medic run. Respond on 9 EMS 1.

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Edic 16. FU 16. 1405 East Leather Road. Test Pave. Cross of Ontario Street and Medina Avenue. Medic 16. Rescue 16. 1405 East Leather Road. Test Pave. Respond on 9 EMS 1.

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1: Road, chest pain, cross of Ontario Street and Medina Avenue, engine 16, 1405 East Weber Road, chest pain, respond on 9 EMS 1.

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Engine 111, 86 Hamby Avenue on a lift assist. Timeout, 0830.

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Medic 111 and 211, 350 County Line Road West at the landing in the front lobby on a panic attack. Medic 111 and 211, 350 County Line Road West at the landing on a panic attack. Timeout 843.

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YMCA, 1111 Mediterranean Avenue, room 310, fire service run, cross of Rue de Marche and Zumpine Drive, matter 24, YMCA, 1111 Mediterranean Avenue, room 310, fire service run, respond on 10 Bravo. Respond on 9 ES 1, engine 61, 3365 Cleveland Avenue, person down, cross of Cleveland in Plaza, engine 61, 3365 Cleveland Avenue, person down, respond on 9 ES 1. Medic 23, 817 South Lyons Avenue, Mount Street and Main Street. Medic 23, 817 South Lyons Avenue, personal assist. Respond on 9 EMS 1. Respond on 9 EMS 1, engine 16. 3365 Cleveland Avenue, person down, cross of Cleveland Innes Plaza, engine 16, 3365 Cleveland Avenue, person down, respond on 9 EMS 1.

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1: That's the one that runs hard for the control of the 317. 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
1: Okay.

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Injured person, respond on 9 EMS 1.

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Cross of Kimberly Parkway, East and Plus Road Center. 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Eastland Manor Apartment. 4225 Maxway Avenue, Apartment 513, difficulty breathing, respond on IELS 1.

Roger, emergency. Engine 1, ladder 1, rescue 3, RF 10, cross out left, Nationwide Boulevard, and Roosevelt Lane, McConnell Garage, 355 John A. McConnell Boulevard, elevator emergency. Engine 1, ladder 1, rescue 3, RF 10, respond on 10 Alpha. Respond on 9 EMS 1, Medic 31, Engine 31, 5580 Appleby Drive, difficulty breathing, cross of Appleway Drive, and dead end. Medic 31, Engine 31, 5580 Appleby Drive, difficulty breathing, respond on 9 EMS 1.

0: not being evacuated, no strobes going off, nothing showing. Engine 133 have accountability, firefighter could be to be in charge.
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0: Engine 133 max food on the stove, tie us up, contain it.
1: Scene is on the scene are responding to 1237 North Hamilton Road. Engine 133 at this machine chain, tying them up. The food on the stove. Time is 9:07.
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1: Yes, ma'am. The Medic 172 put themselves on the 4341 Hurricane.
0: That's a negative. 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

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Medic 36, 5506 Courage Drive, injured in fall, cross of Santorini Drive and Panati Drive. Medic 36, 5506 Courage Drive, injured in fall. Respond on 9 EMS 1. Respond on 9 MS 1. 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Respond on 9 EMS 1.

0: respond on 9 EMS 1, Medic 33, 8271 Sirius Street, ill person, cross of Saren Street and Myra Street. Medic 33, 8271 Sirius Street, ill person, respond on 9 EMS 1.
1: Peter driver, any mechanical stuff in that room is at power.
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1: All right, we'll go look. We actually did have at 102, they burned something on the hilltop. So we'll go to the second floor, make sure there's nothing there, but I think we got it contained.

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Respond on next EMS 1, 9:31 hours.

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Medic 133991 East Downtown Seoul. Ill person. Medic 133991 East Downtown Road. Ill person. Cross up, over lane, downtown. Respond on next EMS 1. 9:38 hours.

Medic 93, Squad 82, 6487, Walden Circle, injured person. 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

Police fire. Medic, 20, 36, 14, Downing Court. Injured on assault. Cross of South Napoleon Avenue and dead end. Medic, 20, 36, 14, Downing Court. Injured from assault. Respond on 9 police fire.

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1: Owen Candy River Road, Bristol, behavioral emergency, respond on Northwest EMS 1.
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0: 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Hey, just FYI, you guys, I don't know if you guys know, but you guys left your ballistic vest and a helmet in VR 1.
1: 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We'll be right back.
2: Napoleon Avenue and Dead End. 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Injured from assault. 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

0: That's 5235, the club is fire. A Nationwide and John McConnell, Nationwide John McConnell for the female that's complaining of lightheadedness and dizziness. She just came off that race for the Cure.
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2: Medic, special duty medics down there.
0: Okay, I just don't have a way of communicating with them. Can you just relay that? She's with the officers at Nationwide and John McConnell.

0: have the negative sound. We're trying to get command for the race.
1: Okay, I'll text from him, call you.

Respond on 9 expectation. Medic 51. Engine 51. I-70 westbound at North Hague Avenue. Vehicle accident. Medic 51. Engine 51. I-70 westbound at North Hague Avenue. Vehicle accident. Respond on 9 expectation.

to Lieutenant Greasebox. That's affirmative. I just got a call from CPD. They said they have a patient at the intersection of Nationwide and John McConnell.

0: I'm on Nationwide. Do you have any description of the run?
1: 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That's a negative, sir. CPD called on the police and fire channel and just said that they had a patient with officers.
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Engine 133, Medic 121, 1201, Riva Ridge Boulevard, Apartment 211, injured in fall. Engine 133, Medic 121, 1201, Riva Ridge Boulevard, Apartment 211, injured in fall. Respond on next EMS 1, 951 hours.

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Difficulty breathing. Respond on 9 EMS 1. Respond on 10 Bravo, Ladder 24, Forest Hills Boulevard and East Dublin Granville Road. 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

9 extrication. Medic 4, engine 181, battalion 181, I-270 southbound and West 33 south side. Vehicle accident. Medic 4, engine 181, battalion 181, I-270 southbound and US 33 south side. Vehicle accident. Respond on 9 extrication. 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

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Respond on 9 EMS 1.

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0: 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Is this 704 State or 705 State?
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2: We come on 9 EMS 1. Respond on 9 EMS 1, Medic 818, Engine 18, 1372, Large Gloves, Difficulty Breathing, off of Bird Drive, at East 17th Avenue, Medic 818, Engine 18, 1372, Large Gloves, Difficulty Breathing, respond on Medic 23, Engine 23, EMS 14, 1483, Port Wright Road, Cardiac Arrest, Cross of April Lane and Seabrook Avenue, Medic 23, Engine 23, EMS 14, 1483, Port Wright Road, Cardiac Arrest,

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1: 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Respond at 9 EMS 1, Medic 22, 55, Ship Mill, Apartment 206, Injured Person, Cross of Cotton Mill and South High Street, Medic 22, 55, Ship Mill, Apartment 206, Injured Person, respond at 9 EMS 1.

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Rescue 17. Engine 17. 239 Fremont Court. Carbon monoxide alarm. Cross of Stalling Court. Rescue 17. Engine 17. 239 Fremont Court. Carbon monoxide alarm. Respond on 10 Bravo.

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A1, Old Handy River Road, 100%, top of West 3rd Avenue and West 5th Avenue. Medic 7, Engine 7, 1181 Old Handy River Road, 100%. Respond on 9 EMS 1.

I'm at a blood clot, 6140 Cairo Road on an ill person. That's blood clot, 6140 Cairo Road on an ill person. Time out, 10:30.

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F1. Medic 449 Drive, head injury, of Air Avenue and Vernon Court. Medic 449 Brookside Drive, head injury, respond on 9 EMS 1.

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2: 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East Hudson Street and Joyce Avenue. Vehicle accident. Engine 18. East Hudson Street and Joyce Avenue. Vehicle accident. Respond on 9 extrication. Respond on 9 EFS 1. Engine 182. 6920 Greenfield Village Drive. 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Cross off Beach Drive and Rush Drive. Engine 182. 6920 Greenfield Village Drive. Injured in fall. Respond on 9 EMS 1.

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Medic 7, engine 113, 730 North Spring Road, apartment 131 on an unresponsive. 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

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Medic 823-1906, Meldixie Road, Apartment B, Medic Run. Respond on 9EMX1.

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1: 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Respond 9 EMS 1.

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1: 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Medic 91, Squad 92, 6480, Post Road, Senior Star at Dublin Retirement Village, Stroke. Respond on Northwest EMS 1.

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Respond on 9 EMS 1.

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Medic 815. 1199 Elfless Avenue. Back pain. 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And East Whittier Street. Medic 815. 1199 Elfless Avenue. Back pain. Respond on 9 EMS 1.

Medic 161, Engine 161, Battalion 161, East Main Street, unconscious person. Medic 161, Engine 161, Battalion 161, East Main Street, unconscious person. Cross out Oak Valley Drive. Respond on next ERS World, 11:33 hours.

respond on 9 EMS 1, Medic 5, 1847, Misty Way, Caesar, cross of Dead End, and McNaughton Road, Medic 5, 1847, Misty Way, Caesar, respond on 9 EMS 1.

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Fire alarm A, engine 1, ladder 1, cross of Bell Street and Washington Boulevard, COSI, 333, West Broad Street. Fire alarm A, engine 1, ladder 1, respond on 10 Alpha.

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East Main Street and Elizabeth Avenue, Medic Run. We found a 9 EMS 1,

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Medic 12, Engine 12, Olive Street, and Letworth Avenue, unconscious overdose. Respond on 9 EMS 1. Respond on 9 EMS 1. Medic 14, 1843 Parsons Avenue, apartment 405, Medic Run, cross of Reeve Avenue and East Innes Avenue. Medic 14, 1843 Parsons Avenue, apartment 405, Medic Run, respond on 9 EMS 1. Respond on 9 EMS 1. Medic 4, Engine 4, 2054 No Call Drive, apartment C, difficulty breathing, cross of Travis Road and Old Forge Road. Medic 4, Engine 4, 2054 Bill Hall Drive, apartment C, difficulty breathing, respond on 9 EMS 1.

0: on this engineer's ladder went off the coast side. There's nothing showing that has been evacuated. We'll be out investigating. There's one of us accountability. Captain Daniel.
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probably won't mention their safety team says it's all clear. We're going to go to the

0: Annex 15, 2477 McGuffey Road, injured from assault, cross of Republic Avenue and Briarwood Avenue. Medic 13, 2477 McGuffey Road, injured from assault, respond on 9 police fire. Respond on 9 EMS 1. Medic 17, engine 17, 1064 Whitethorn Avenue, difficulty breathing, cross of Egan Road and Dartmoor Road. Medic 17, engine 17, 1064 Whitethorn Avenue, difficulty breathing, respond on 9 EMS 1. Respond on 9 EMS 1. Medic 1, Drury Inn and Suites, 88 East 8 and Rise Boulevard, room 105. Medic run, cross of North High Street and North 3rd Street. 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Medic run, respond on 9 EMS 1. Respond on 9 EMS 1. Medic 20, 65 Alexander Lane, diabetic emergency, cross of North Wyand Avenue and dead end. Medic 20, 65 Alexander Lane, diabetic emergency, respond on 9 EMS 1. Respond on Battalion 2 IC, operate on Battalion 2 Fire Ground, Lamb of God Lutheran Church, 4925 Sunbury Road, report of a fire, engine 61, engine 24, engine 29, ladder 28, ladder 24, medic 61, rescue 16, Battalion 2, Battalion 6, cross of Morse Road and Hidden Ridge Drive, Lamb of God Lutheran Church, 4925 Sunbury Road, report of a fire, engine 61, engine 24, engine 29, ladder 28, ladder 24, medic 61, rescue 16, battalion 2, battalion 6, respond on battalion 2 IC, operate on battalion 2 fire ground. Respond on 9 EMS 1. Medic 28, Kensington Place, 1001 Parkview Boulevard, ill person, cross of Dead End and Kenilworth Road. Medic 28, Kensington Place, 1001 Parkview Boulevard, ill person, respond on 9 EMS 1. Respond on 10 Bravo, 3223 East Haven Drive South, foreign odor, engine 23, cross of Garnet Place and Glenbrook Drive, 3223 East Haven Drive South, foreign odor, engine 23, respond on 10 Bravo.
1: Monmouth Court, choking, Cross Street, Dead End, and Monmouth Drive. Respond on 9 EMS 1, 1150 hours.
2: 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South side of the building. Drive straight, turn left at the first intersection. 50 is on the south side of the building.

0: 61 on it, and then we got a 143 up and show. It's like it's been evacuated. We'll be investigating. Command will be mobile with Lieutenant Pete.
1: 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One story church, nothing showing. Building has been evacuated. You got mobile command and accountability. 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
1: 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Respond on 9 EMS 1, Medic 12, 6. 61 South Springer Avenue, Hill Prison, cross of Egan Road and West Mound Street. Medic 12, 661 South Springer Avenue, Hill Prison. Respond on 9 EMS 1. Respond on 9 Police Fire. Medic 26, Parker Hannafin Corporation. 3885 Gateway Boulevard, injured from assault. Cross of Arlengate Lane and North Wilson Road. Medic 26, Parker Hannafin Corporation. 3885 Gateway Boulevard, injured from assault. Respond on 9 Police Fire.
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2: Altercation. Engine 26. I-70 eastbound at I-270 west side. Exodus crash detector. Cross of ramp from I-70 eastbound to I-270 northbound west side ramp and ramp from I-270 to I-70 eastbound west side ramp. Engine 26. I-70 eastbound at I-270 west side. Accident crash detector. Respond on 9 extrication.

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1: Theta Central, Ohio, ill diabetic, cross street of Woodsview Way, respond on Northwest EMS 1.
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Medic 8. Shiloh Baptist Church. 720 Mount Vernon Avenue. 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Medic 8. Shiloh Baptist Church. 720 Mount Vernon Avenue. Unconscious person. Respond on 9 EMS 1.

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0: 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Medic 101, Rescue 101, 6207, Ellen Tangi River Road, our family home at Ellen Tangi River Road, injured person, cross, feet of Terracourt, respond on MWEMS 1.
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Respond on 9 EMS 1.

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1: Respond on 9 EMS 1, Medic 173, 3865, Fraser Road East, Ill Person, Cross out Glenora Road and Fraser Road North, Medic 173, 3865, Fraser Road East, Ill Person, respond on 9 EMS 1.

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Medic 806, Engine 6, Sharon Woods Boulevard and East Dublin Granville Road. 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

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Medic 192, 486 Candlestick Court. Medic run. Cross of Sullivan Avenue. Medic 192, 486 Candlestick Court. Medic run. Respond on 9 EMS 1.

Medic 5, engine 5. I-270 southbound at mile marker 41. I-270 southbound local lanes, and I-270 southbound vehicle accident. Medic 5, engine 5. I-270 southbound at mile marker 41. I-270 southbound local lanes, and I-270 southbound vehicle accident. Response on 9 extra stations.

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Cross off East Middington Avenue and Ainsbury Road, Ladder 23, 1431, South Hamilton Road, Fire Service Run. Respond on 10 Bravo.

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MS-1, Medic 7, 1341, Indianola Avenue, Ilkerson, cross off East 6th Avenue and East 7th Avenue, Medic 7, 1341, Indianola Avenue, Ilkerson, respond on 9 EMS-1.

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Medic 13. 592 Wetmore Road. Hemorrhage. Cross of Coleraine Avenue. Medic 13. 592 Wetmore Road. Hemorrhage. Respond on 9 EMF 1.

of east ramp from 11th Avenue to I-71 southbound ramp and I-71 southbound to east 11th Avenue ramp. Engine 18. I-71 southbound at East 11th Avenue. Accident crash detector. Respond on 9 extrication. 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Ladder 1. 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

0: 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Engine 112, Engine 113, Engine Rescue 441, Engine Rescue 121, Ladder 111, Ladder 441, Medic 112 and Battalion 111, 1151, Starlight Quartz, on a playset on fire, pretty close to the structure. 10-1305, respond on fire, ground 1.
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0: 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Corey, we were doing some training down in the ridge. 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

0: cross of South High Street and South 4th Street. Medic 22, engine 22, 48 Enfield Avenue. Difficulty breathing. Respond on 9 EMS 1.
1: Cemetery Road, Grover, ill person. Medic 81, SU 81, 4656. Cemetery Road, Kroger, ill person, cross street of Lee Road, respond on Northwest ENS 1.

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1: Have you ever seen a place that on fire? I'm investigating another 10-10.

0: 1771 Franklin Avenue, ill person, cross of Fairwood Avenue and Rhodes Avenue, engine 8. 1771 Franklin Avenue, ill person, respond on 9 EMS 1. Respond on 9 EMS 1. Medic 51, engine 51, 1175 Glen Avenue, chest pain, cross of Bluff Avenue and West 1st Avenue. Medic 51, engine 51, 1175 Glen Avenue, chest pain, respond on 9 EMS 1.
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0: Carroll, Harrisburg, London Road on a CBA. Engine 231, Medic 231, 8080, Harrisburg, London Road on a CBA, 10 months 13, 14, respond on EMS.
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Panic 24, 4470 North 4th Street, Hemorrhage. Respond on 9 EMS 1.

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Medic 12, Engine 12, Sullivan Avenue and South Westgate Avenue, vehicle accident. Medic 12, Engine 12, Sullivan Avenue and South Westgate Avenue, vehicle accident. 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

0: the 1-1098, circle of ramp, the green, hail person. Medic will 1-1098, circle of ramp, the green, hail person, cross the green. West EMS 1.
1: Twenty-six.

Medic 152231 Fairway Boulevard, injured in fall. Medic 152231 Fairway Boulevard, injured in fall. Cross Street, South Hamilton Road and Fairway Circle. Respond on next EMS 1, 1330 hours.

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0: 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Respond on 9 EMS 1. Respond on 9 EMS 1, EMS 15, Worley Terrace Apartments, 99 South Central Avenue, Medic Run, cross of West Town Street and West State Street, EMS 15, Worley Terrace Apartments, 99 South Central Avenue, Medic Run, respond on 9 EMS 1.
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Respond on 10 Alpha, 1087 Madison Avenue, fire alarm A, engine 1, ladder 8, cross of Auburn Avenue and Cottage Avenue, 1487 Madison Avenue, fire alarm A, engine 1, ladder 8, respond on 10 Alpha. Respond on 9EMS1. Medic 31, 1177 George's Place, apartment B, abdominal pain, cross of Ed End and Farmhurst Lane. Medic 31, 1177 George's Place, apartment B, abdominal pain, respond on 9EMS1.

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SQ-71, Medic-71, Battalion-72, Ladder-72, 2396, West Lane Avenue, CO response. Rescue-71, Medic-71, Battalion-72, Ladder-72, 2396, West Lane Avenue, CO response, cross street of Tremont Road, respond on Northwest Fire Ground 1. Rescue-101, Medic-102, 209, Street Pierre, seizure. Rescue-101, Medic-102, 209, Street Pierre, seizure, cross street of Street Antoine, respond on Northwest EMS 1.

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Respond on 9EMS 1, Medic 818, Engine 7, EMS 13, 400 East 17th Avenue, cardiac arrest, cross of North 4th Street and Dora Drive, Medic 818, Engine 7, EMS 13, 400 East 17th Avenue, cardiac arrest, respond on 9EMS 1.

Engine 7, Medic 7, 400 East 17th Avenue, cardiac arrest, cross of North 4th Street and Dora Drive. Engine 7, Medic 7, 400 East 17th Avenue, cardiac arrest, respond on 9 ES 1. Respond on 9 EMS 1. 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Divvy up Asian Grill. 5091 North Hamilton Road. Abdominal pain. Respond on 9 EMS 1.

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Respond on next EMS 1, 1359 hours.

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Respond at 9 EMS 1, Medic 21, Engine 21, 251 South Napoleon Avenue, Apartment D, difficulty breathing, cross of Etna Street and Elburn Avenue. Medic 21, Engine 21, 251 South Napoleon Avenue, Apartment D, difficulty breathing. Respond on 9 EMS 1.

respond on 9 EMS 1, Medic 172, Engine 22, Hampton Inn and Suites, 5950 South High Street, unconscious overdose, cross of London Grove Fort Road and Rathmel Road, Medic 172, Engine 22, Hampton Inn and Suites, 5950 South High Street, unconscious overdose, respond on 9 EMS 1. Respond to 9 EMS 1, Medic 173, Hampton Inn and Suites, 5950 South High Street, unconscious overdose, cross of London Grove Port Road and Rathmel Road, Medic 173, Hampton Inn and Suites, 5950 South High Street, unconscious overdose, respond on 9 EMS 1.

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Medic 111, Engine 111, 2835 Kilbourne Avenue, on an unresponsive female. Timeout 1414.

0: 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We are on 9 ELS 1.
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1: 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Respond on net EMS 1, 14, 18 hours.

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Oh, on lane. 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

8th Avenue, difficulty breathing, cross of Hunter Avenue and North Wall Street. Medic 7, engine 7, 38 West 8th Avenue, difficulty breathing, respond on 9 EMS 1.

respond on 9 EMS 1, Medic 818, 2140 Sagamore Road, Hillperson, cross of Germain Drive and Delavan Drive, Medic 818, 2140 Sagamore Road, Hillperson, respond on 9 EMS 1. Respond on 9 EMS 1, Medic 806, Friendship Village, 5800 Fort Hills Boulevard, Room 222 AL, injured in fall, cross of Lou Street and Blossom Avenue, Medic 806, Friendship Village, 5800 Fort Hills Boulevard, Room 222 AL, injured in fall, respond on 9 EMS 1.

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Respond on 9 EMS 1, engine 26, North Wilson Road and Trayview Road, person down, engine 26, North Wilson Road and Trayview Road, person down, respond on 9 EMS 1.

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Medic 26, North Wilson Road and Trayview Road, person down. Respond on 9 EMS 1.

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Medic 30, 3786 Sittinger Boulevard, injured in fall, refund on 9 EMS 1.

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Injured in fall, cross of Buttles Avenue and West 1st Avenue, Medic 25, Capital City Gardens, 920 Server Drive West. Injured in fall, respond on 9 EMS 1.

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Ladder 32, rescue 5, 92, rescue 4, engine 32. 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Ladder 32, rescue 5, 92, rescue 4, engine 32, medic 162, EMS 14, RF 10, Battalion 6, Cussing Road and Spinnaker Loop, auto accident, possible entrapment. 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Rescue 592, Cussing Road. 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Medic 162, Cussing Road. 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Operate on Battalion 6 fire ground. 1442 hours.

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on 9 EMS 1, engine 23, EMS 16, 5342, Yorkshire Village Lane, possible DOA, cross of now Dixie Road and dead end, engine 23, EMS 16, 5342, Yorkshire Village Lane, possible DOA, respond on 9 EMS 1.

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Medic 183. 6570 Delaware Crossing. 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Cross of Flag Lane and New Jersey Court. 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Headache. Respond on 9 EMS 1.

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0: Alpha, Fairgrounds, 717 East 17th Avenue, fire alarm A, engine 18, ladder 13, cross of Corbel Avenue and Velma Avenue, Fairgrounds, 717 East 17th Avenue, fire alarm A, engine 18, ladder 13, respond at 10 Alpha. Respond on 9 EMS 1, Medic 1, Engine 7, Kroger, 1350 North High Street, unconscious person, cross of Clark Place and King Avenue, Medic 1, Engine 7, Kroger, 1350 North High Street, unconscious person, respond on 9 EMS 1.
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0: Kroger. 1350 North High Street, unconscious person, cross of Clark Place and King Avenue, Medic 7, Kroger, 1350 North High Street, unconscious person, respond on 9 EMS 1. Respond on 10 Alpha, 1088 Paladin Avenue, fire alarm A. Engine 8, ladder 8, cross of Bolivar Street and Elda Street, 1088 Paladin Avenue, fire alarm A, engine 8, ladder 8, respond on 10 Alpha,

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0: 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Respond on 9 extrication, engine 61, 2987 Bennington Avenue, accident crash detector, cross of Collindale Road and Westerville Road, engine 61, 2987 Bennington Avenue, accident crash detector, respond on 9 extrication. Respond on 9 EMS 1, Medic 28, Engine 28, AMC Eastern Theaters, 275 Eastern Town Center, chest pain, cross of Eastern Station and Gramercy Street, Medic 28, Engine 28, AMC Eastern Theaters, 275 Eastern Town Center, chest pain, respond on 9 EMS 1. Respond on 9 EMS 1, engine 13, 2631 Zelda Street, Caesar, cross of Akola Avenue and Alamo Avenue, engine 13, 2631 Zelda Street, Caesar, respond on 9 EMS 1. Respond on 10 Alpha, 66 South Cleveland Avenue, fire alarm A, engine 17, ladder 10, cross of Capitol Street and Laurel Avenue, 66 South Cleveland Avenue, fire alarm A, engine 17, ladder 10, respond on 10 Alpha. Respond on 9 EMS 1, Medic 16, Syntaxis Group Home, 2824 Joyce Avenue, abdominal pain, cross of Dinoon Avenue and Adler Road, Medic 16, Syntaxis Group Home, 2824 Joyce Avenue, abdominal pain, respond on 9 EMS 1. Aaron Woods Boulevard, fire alarm A, engine 6, ladder 111, cross of Atterbury Avenue and Rochester Avenue, 6752 Sharon Woods Boulevard, fire alarm A, engine 6, ladder 111, respond on 10 Alpha.
1: Sharon Woods Boulevard, ladder 111, 6752 Sharon Woods Boulevard, on a fire alarm. Ladder 111, 6752 Sharon Woods Boulevard, on a fire alarm. Go to 10 Alpha and your time is 1500.
0: And Redify Boulevard, 3800 Rotary Lane, report of a fire. Engine 4, engine 171, engine 22, ladder 22, ladder 15, medic 4, rescue 4, battalion 4, battalion 6, respond on battalion 4 IC, operate on battalion 4 fire ground.

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2: Respond on 9 EMS 1, Medic 18, 1603 Briarwood Avenue, ill person. 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Medic 18, 1603 Briarwood Avenue, ill person. Respond on 9 EMS 1.

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1: Yes, we made contact with the homeowner through the Ring camera. The alarm has been reset. They were unaware of anything else going on with this residence.
0: Dress told the house was on fire and I hung up.
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1: Yeah, it's ready to call to the station. Morning complaint 100 postal. Engine 2 from all being route.
0: Have you been route 2 100 postal, Mr. Aaron?

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1: Matthew.
0: Yes,
1: you can't jump. 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

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Medic 61, Rescue 16, 3024 Cleveland Avenue, chest pain. Respond on 9 EMS 1.

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Respond on next EMF 1. 15 hours.

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Respond on 9EMS1, Medic 5, Bob Evans, 50, Reynoldsburg, New Albany Road, injured in fall, cross of East Broad Street and North Rice Road, Medic 5, Bob Evans, 50, Reynoldsburg, New Albany Road, injured in fall, respond on 9EMS1. Respond on 9EMS1. Medic 2, Engine 2, J.C. Arms Apartments, 266 East Main Street, Apartment 112, difficulty breathing, cross of South Grant Avenue and South 5th Street. Medic 2, Engine 2, J.C. Arms Apartments, 266 East Main Street, Apartment 112, difficulty breathing, respond on 9EMS1. Respond on 10 Alpha, 2690 Petzinger Road, fire alarm A, engine 4, ladder 15, cross of Prince George Drive and Guildhall Drive, 2690 Petzinger Road, fire alarm A, engine 4, ladder 15, respond on 10 Alpha,

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Vehicle hit structure. Engine 8. 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Rescue 3. Medic 8. Battalion 1. RF 10. Cross of South 18th Street and South 19th Street. 937 Oak Street. Vehicle hit structure. Engine 8. Ladder 8. Rescue 3. Medic 8. 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RF 10. Respond on Battalion 1 IC. 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One. Medic 2240, Cirque Circle. Injured in fall. 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Injured in fall. Respond on 9 EMS 1. Respond on 9 EMS 1. Medic 14900 Fairwood Avenue. Apartment A. Ill person. Cross of Denton Alley and East Livingston Avenue. 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Apartment A. Ill person. Respond on 9 EMS 1.

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Medic 81, 3700, Sturbridge Court, Ashford at Sturbridge, ill person, respond on Northwest EMS 1.

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2: 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We're out investigating. Can you find anybody else come in to signal out?
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0: That's Jersey.
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1: Go ahead, Chief.
2: I flagged the CP down. 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
1: Message received. Columbus from Ladder 8. We're going to slide over to 10 Alpha now.
0: Message received, 10 Alpha.
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Respond on 9 EMS 1, engine 18, 1092, Duxbury Avenue, medical alarm, cross of Lexington Avenue and Hamilton Avenue, engine 18, 1092, Duxbury Avenue, medical alarm, respond on 9 EMS 1.

0: Rescue 71, Medic 71, Battalion 72, 2097, Zollinger Road, pedestrian struck, cross street of Summerford Road, respond on Northwest EMS 1.
1: Harrisburg Pike, pedestrian struck, respond on 9 EMS 1.

0: Respond on 9 EMS 1, Medic 12, 2653 Sullivan Avenue. Injured person, cross of South Ogden Avenue and South Burgess Avenue. Medic 12, 2653 Sullivan Avenue. Injured person, respond on 9 EMS 1.
1: One, 4179 Virginia Circle East, injured from assault, Cross Street, Euro Avenue, and Beechwood Road, Virginia Circle West, respond on Net EMS 1, 1533 hours.

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1: Mac, this is Medic 152. 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

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Engine 20. Medic 8, 18. Ladder 13. 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

0: 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You'll be out investigating.
1: It's a 20 on scene from the south. 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

0: The day teams on scene, I don't know. But again, can you get a Mario yet up there?
1: Almost 10 to 20, 20, 20, 20, 20, 20, 20, 20, 20, 20, 20, 20, 20, 20, 20, 20, 20, 20, 20, 20, 20, 20, 20, 20, 20, 20, 20, 20, 20, 20, 20, 20, 20, 20, 20, 20, 20, 20, 20, 20, 20, 20, 20, 20, 20, 20, 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20, 20, 20, 20, 20, 20, 20, 20, 20, 20, 20, 20, 20, 20, 20, 20, 20, 20, 20, 20, 20, 20, 20, 20, 20, 20, 20, 20

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Respond on 9 EMS 1.

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respond on 9 EMS 1, Medic 1, 934 Cleveland Avenue, ill person. Cross off East Star Avenue and East 3rd Avenue. Medic 1, 934 Cleveland Avenue, ill person. Respond on 9 EMS 1.

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4054 Marion Place, Apartment A is an Adam on a dog bite. PD's on scene. The dog is not on scene. You're talking about 1547 responding.

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Respond on 9 EMS 1.

Respond on 9 police fire. Medic 8. 96 North 22nd Street, apartment 11. Injured from assault. Cross of East K Street and East Long Street. Medic 8. 96 North 22nd Street, apartment 11. Injured from assault. Respond on 9 police fire.

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0: 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Respond on 9EMS1. Respond on 9EMS1. Medic 35, 6724 Red Sunset Place, choking, cross of Villa Point Drive and dead end. Medic 35. 6724 Red Sunset Place, choking, respond on 9EMS1.
1: Haven Run Road, auto accident, cross street of the Venting Way, respond on Northwest EMS2.

Santa Cruz. I'm going to get into 111, 131 Moss Road, room 114. On shortness of breath. Medic 111, engine 111, 131 Moss Road at the Gables, room 114, short of breath. Timeout 1556, staying West 12 dispatch.

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0: Thomas Fire, engine 34. We have a one patient, and they crawled out of the car. 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
1: I'm not entirely sure if that's the same one. 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
2: 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Middle five.
1: That's for six.
3: 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Respond on 9 EMS 1, engine 3, medic 26, 3707, Stown Place, Cedar, cross of Dead End and Dunraven Glen Road, engine 3, medic 26, 3707, Stown Place, Cedar, respond on 9 EMS 1.

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0: Yeah, let CPD know this is right on the border, but it is in the city of Columbus.

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Medic 20, Vexley Police Department. 559 North Cassingham Road. Injured from assault. Cross of Allegheny Avenue and Delmar Drive. Medic 20, Vexley Police Department. 559 North Cassingham Road. Injured from assault. Respond on 9 police fire.

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0: 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Respond on 9 EMS 1. 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Respond on 9 EMS 1. Respond on 9 EMS 1. 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Personal assist. Respond on 9 EMS 1.
1: Looks like we have a young child and an older adult on the bicycle. They're going to be on the ground. 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We'll be out investigating.
2: 523, you're on to a young child, older adult, bikes on the ground. 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
2: Spectrum, M15, Olentangy River Road, floor 3, headache, cross out ramp from State Route 315 southbound to Goodale Boulevard, ramp, and left 3rd Avenue. Medic 25, Spectrum, M15, Olentangy River Road, floor 3, headache, respond on 9 EMS 1. Respond on 9MS1, Medic 16, 2130 Case Road, Tractor, cross of Heifer Road and Cleveland Avenue, Medic 16, 2130 Case Road, Tractor, respond on 9MS1. Respond on 9MS1, Medic 22, 3365 Lewis Road, ill person, cross of Colton Road and Rumsey Road, Medic 22, 3365 Lewis Road, ill person, respond on 9 EMS 1.

0: Respond on 18 Southwest EMS. Medic 192. 386 Woodlawn Avenue, diabetic emergency, cross of Sullivan Avenue and Owen Street. Medic 192, 386 Woodlawn Avenue, diabetic emergency, respond on 18 Southwest EMS.
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1: Go ahead,
2: 20. Everybody over at 10 Alpha, the Alpha EMS, can you put an investigator on call number on the screen for me? I want to give him a call.
1: Zach, 20. You said you want a number for an investigator?
2: Yeah, if I call him private.
1: Copy.

Farm up 9 MS 1, Medic 890, Engine 10, left ramp from Mound Street to I-70 eastbound ramp, unconscious person, cross of West Mound Street and I-70 eastbound, Medic 890, Engine 10, left ramp from Mound Street to I-70 eastbound ramp, unconscious person, respond on 9 EMS 1. Respond 10 Alpha, 3602 Brentwood Road, fire alarm A, engine 21, ladder 15, cross of South Cappingham Hope and South Wellington Road, 2602 Brentwood Road, fire alarm A, engine 21, ladder 15, respond on 10 Alpha,

Medic 152-4736, East Main Street, ill person. Medic 152-4736, East Main Street, ill person. Cross Street, Shady Lane Road, and Rosemore Avenue. Respond our Mech EMS 1. 1642 hours.

Engine 21 on scene of a three-story wood frame residence has been evacuated. We'll be out investigating.

5 Yorkland Road, Apartment N10, injured in fall, cross of Riverton Road and Barkhamsted Court North. Medic 23, McNaughton Point Nursing and Rehab, 1425 Yorkland Road, Apartment N10, injured in fall. Respond on 9 EMS 1.

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We found a 9 EMS 1, Medic 6, Sun Behavioral Health, 900 East Dublin Granville Road, Apartment 409A, ill person, cross of Huntley Road and Bush Boulevard, Medic 6, Sun Behavioral Health, 900 East Dublin Granville Road, Apartment 409A, ill person, respond on 9 EMS 1.

0: 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Respond on Mech EMS 1, 1654 hours.
1: Two, 6410 Lockburn Road, Ill Person.
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Respond on 9 EMS 1, Medic 173, Station 172, 6410 Lockbourne Road, ill person, cross of London Low Fork Road and Roar Road. Medic 173, Station 172, 6410 Lockbourne Road, ill person, respond on 9 EMS 1.

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2: Columbus from Engine 20, we're on scene over on that mental health off East 7th. Can we have that run card change from a mental health low to a trash fire? And we have Investigator 36 coming out with us.
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2: Just trash fire.

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Respond on next EMS 1, 1700 hours.

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Cross of Cyril Road and Elaine Road. Medic 823, 4022 Carlton Avenue, ill person. Respond on 9 EMS 1.

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1: Air question, no lights or sirens.

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Respond on 9 EMS 1, Medic 27, 1890 Snuffer Road, injured in fall, cross of Pine Meadow Court and Olentangy River Road. Medic 27, 1890 Snuffer Road, injured in fall, respond on 9 EMS 1. Respond on 9 EMS 1, Medic 19, 549 Broad Meadows Boulevard, Tractor, Cross Up Dead End, and Riverside Drive. Medic 19, 549 Broad Meadows Boulevard, Tractor, respond on 9 EMS 1.

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Difficulty breathing, cross of Rock Hill Road and Timber Drive. Medic 5, Engine 5, 259 Farmington Drive. Difficulty breathing, respond on 9 EMS 1.

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Here. 101 Rescue 101 401 East Wilson Bridge Road, Jitter Iceworks, Seizure, Cross Street of Worthington Galena Road, respond on Northwest EFS 1.

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Magnetic 151 4700 East Broad Street, Ilpeyrzyn. Cross Street, Norton Park Drive, and South Hamilton Road, North Hamilton Road. Respond on next EMS 1, 17, 19 hours.

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1: 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Respond on EMS.
0: .444 Cleveland Avenue. 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Respond on 9 EMS 1.

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Medic 10. Engine 10. 1641 Sullivan Avenue. Chest pain. Cross of Catherine Street and Bryan Avenue. Medic 10. Engine 10. 1641 Sullivan Avenue. Chest pain. Respond on 9 EMS 1.

0: Respond on 18 Southwest EMS. Medic 192-380 Daytona Road. Ill person. Cross of Happy Avenue and Selena Road. Medic 192-380 Daytona Road. Ill person. Respond on 18 Southwest EMS.
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Respond on next dispatch. 1731 hours.

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0: 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Vehicle accident. Respond on 18 Southwest Fireground 1.
1: Battalion 141, go ahead. The alarm company got a cancellation on that address at 3097.
2: Okay, copy. 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I'll go in there and get through work.
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1: Yeah, if you'd like, you can clear us from that trash tire on E7th, and we're going to need a medic and add us to 3250 East 7th, Apartment C, Charlie. And we'll need a medic with us, please.

0: 120 message received. I'm going to put that on 90 mass one.
1: Wait, okay, what's the chamber investigator 36 have on the other one?
2: EMS 1, Medic 21, 3258 7th Avenue, Apartment C, Medic Run, cross of Sterling Lane and East 6th Avenue, Medic 21, 3250 East 7th Avenue, Apartment C, Medic Run, respond on 9 EMS 1. 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
1: That's a negative.

We found on 9 EMS 1, Medic 1, 666 North High Street, ill person, cross of West Russell Street and Briggle Street. Medic 1, 666 North High Street, ill person. Respond on 9 EMS 1.

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Respond on 9 EMS 1.

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Medic 33, 8663, Olenbrook Drive, ill person. Respond on 9EMF1.

and Oakland Lane, Medic 6, 6692, Sharon Woods Boulevard, injured in fall. Respond on 9 EMS 1. Respond on 9 EMS 1, engine 21, East Main Street and South James Road, person down. Engine 21, East Main Street and South James Road, person down. Respond on 9 EMS 1.

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Operate on Battalion 6 Fire Ground. 6900 Rockland Drive. Natural gas leak. Engine 32. Medic 32. Ladder 32. Rescue 4. Battalion 6. 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Natural gas leak. Engine 32. Medic 32. Ladder 32. Rescue 4. Battalion 6. 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

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Medic 812. McDonald's. 619 Harrisburg Pike. Injured from assault. Cross of Brown Road and West Mound Street. Medic 812. McDonald's. 619 Harrisburg Pike. Injured from assault. Respond on 9 Police Fire.

0: Columbus. Think 32's on the scene. Got a single-story residence. Looks like it's been evacuated. We'll be investigating 32 Ave Command.
1: 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Single-story residence. Looks like it's been evacuated. You'll be out investigating.

0: 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We found our 9 EMS 1.
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0: Cleared from assault, cross of Ridge Street and Dead End, Medic 173, 2010 Reef Avenue, injured from assault, respond on 9 police fire.
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0: 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Respond on 9 EMS 1, Medic 2, Lindy's, 169 East Peck Street, Ilperson, cross of Oscar Alley and Mohawk Street. Medic 2, Lindy's, 169 East Peck Street, Ilperson. Respond on 9 EMS 1.
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0: Street, Zollinger Road, Craig Residence, difficulty breathing. Rescue 71, Medic 71, 2643, Zollinger Road, Craig Residence, difficulty breathing, cross street of Glenridge Parkway, respond on Northwest EMS 1.
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0: Night before 2606 Garden View Loop on a broken leg. Some of 1804 is anonymous. 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
1: 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We'll just continue in and see what we can work on.
2: And dead end. Medic 36, 57, 61, echo court. Allergic reaction. Refund on 9 ELS 1.
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Hill Drive, and Dead End, Medic 36, 57, 61, Echo Court, Allergic Reaction, Respond on 9 EMS 1.

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0: 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Fire alarm A. Engine 23, ladder 23, cross of Elaine Road and Westfall Avenue. 4181 East Livingston Avenue. Fire alarm A. Engine 23, ladder 23. Respond on 10 Alpha.
1: Four nine on an allergic reaction. 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

0: 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Medic 161, Battalion 161, 7354 Favors Avenue, injured from assault. 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Respond on next EMS 1, 18:14 hours.
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Respond on 9 ES1, engine 12, 418 South Warren Avenue, medical alarm, cross of Wiglow Road and Sullivan Avenue, engine 12, 418 South Warren Avenue, medical alarm, respond on 9 ES1.

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Respond on 9 EMS 1, Medic 14, Jenkins Loft, 27 West Jenkins Avenue, Apartment 113, ill person, cross of Dead End and South Wall Street, Medic 14, Jenkins Loft, 27 West Jenkins Avenue, Apartment 113, ill person, respond on 9 EMS 1.

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Rescue 16. 3420 Carl Road. Carbon monoxide alarm. Cross of Lenore Avenue and Carolyn Avenue. Rescue 16. 3420 Carl Road. Carbon monoxide alarm. Respond on 10 Bravo. Respond on 9 EMS 1. Medic 21. Engine 20. 2951 Dana Drive. Chest pain. Cross of Reynolds Lane and North Bull Road. Medic 21. Engine 20. 2951 Dana Drive. Chest pain. Respond on 9 EMS 1.

0: 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Yeah, we're clear of OSU East. We'll take that run 29:51 for chest pain. You can cancel Medic 21.
1: Sonic Temple, command.
2: This command, go ahead.
1: I was calling for a Chief Kushner. Did you want to put a run in?
2: No, that's negative. 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
1: Okay.
2: You can just disregard.
1: All right, we'll disregard.

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respond on 9 EMS 1, Medic 1, North High Street and East Gay Street, Medic Run, Medic 1, North High Street and East Gay Street, Medic Run, respond on 9 EMS 1. Respond on 9 EMS 1, Medic 4, 3713 Kimberly Parkway North, back pain, cross of Courtlight Road and Kimberly Parkway West, Medic 4, 3713 Kimberly Parkway North, back pain, respond on 9 EMS 1.

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Medic 27, Shell Station, 8500 North High Street, unconscious person. Respond on 9EMS1.

0: cut. We're clearing the scene. Be advised, the map had us going towards Jefferson Township off by Bill Cross. It was over my story point, actually. Had Jefferson Township on the map, too, so I don't know why it came in like that. I don't know if you guys want to make a note of that. It's actually the cottages next to Story Point. We were having that discussion a few minutes ago. Maybe some anomaly with the mapping, but thank you. I appreciate it. Okay, thank you.
1: No problem, sir.
0: And then service 1834.
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0: 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Injured person, cross of Chelmsford Square North and Archmere Square South. Medic 61, 6315, Sunderland Drive. Injured person, respond on 9 EMS 1.
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Response on net, Unit 1, 1838 4.

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Medic 183. Engine 183. 3228 Winter Lane Park. 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Engine 183. 3228 Winter Lane Park. 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Respond on 9 EMS 1.

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Respond on 9 EMS 1.

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Medic 243-8881, Canoe Drive for an ill female, your time off 1848, respond, EMS.

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Medic 21, 3326 Lidmore Drive, Anderson, respond on 9 EMS 1.

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when MPS comes up, I get the red sign-in screen, but all four boxes are blank. 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I know my password, but the other ones I'm not so sure of.

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0: 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I'm sitting in the cab right now on my cell phone if it's easier.
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1: Go ahead, Medic 161.
0: Yes, could you please somehow possibly advise RPD that the suspect they're looking for was just spotted on Lancaster Road wearing all black with a black face mask?
1: Going which way?
0: Looks like he's heading north.
1: Thank you, sir. We'll call him now.
0: At, Lancaster and,
2: ma'am, I could take a 1405 pass from cancel attention.
3: Copy. One, Medic 36, Friendship Village, 58, on the Horn Hills Boulevard, Apartments E-207, injured in fall, cross of Lou Street and Waltham Avenue, Medic 36, Friendship Village, 58, on the Horn Hills Boulevard, Apartments E-207, injured in fall, response on 9 EMS 1.

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Genetic 92-4500, John Shields Parkway, The Grand at Dublin, injured person, cross street of Dale Drive, respond on Northwest EMS 1.

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Engine 113, engine 112, engine 111, ladder 111, medic 113, battalion 111, 648 Bay Drive on the patio and grill on fire. Everyone is supposed to be evacuated from the residence. Westerville Fire Drive 1981.

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It's not at this address. We're going to go around to the right address, but I got a pole number for you. And I'll get you a better address once I get over there. You ready for the pole number? 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

0: That's firm as they look to me, but like I said, I'm going to try to get a better look at a different address here. I get you better out.
1: Message received. And is power out? 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

0: 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Medic 173, engine 22, Lockbourne Road and Williams Road, vehicle accident. Medic 173, engine 22, Lockbourne Road and Williams Road, vehicle accident. Respond on 9 extrication. Respond on 9 EMS 1. Medic 182. 5488 Meadow Passage Drive. Ill person. Cross of Mueller Court and Winchester Meadows Drive. Medic 182. 5488 Meadow Passage Drive. Ill person. Respond on 9 EMS 1.
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Respond on VET EMS 1, 1909 hours.

0: Hold on, this is engine 19. Yes, sir, a better L for you. I'm at 78. Large branch has come down full power lines from the pole to the house. She does still have power, but they are laying in her yard, and they are hot.
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Medic 172, Lockbourne Road and Williams Road, vehicle accident. Medic 172, Lockbourne Road and Williams Road, vehicle accident. 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Respond on 10 Alpha, 430 Barnett Road, apartment C, fire alarm A, engine 20, ladder 23, cross of Plymouth Avenue and Etna Street, 430 Barnett Road, apartment C, fire alarm A, engine 20, ladder 23, respond on 10 Alpha,

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Medic 95, Squad 92, 4075, West Dublin Granville Road, Dublin Post Acute, ill person, cross street of Abbey Lane, respond on Northwest EMS 1.

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0: Medic 152-177 South Hamilton Road, ill person. Medic 152-177 South Hamilton Road, ill person. Cross Street, Shoemaker Lane, and San Jose Lane. Respond on Vec EMS 1, 1945 hours.
1: Of South Highland Avenue and Clarendon Avenue, Medic 817-2218 Safford Avenue, ill person. Respond on 9 EMS 1.

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Medic 33, 8449 Lyle 3 Way. 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Cross of High Bluff Court and Blue Jay Drive. Medic 33, 8449 Bridal 3 Way. Ill person. 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